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0: There's a feeling that waits quietly. 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They say love is the language everyone understands, and music is its sweetest translation. 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

0: 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Love songs that reminds of your great moments in your life. 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

0: 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Cats and dogs too. But they forgot to kill Roy Hernandez.
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1: It's Sunday. Let love take the lead. It's Love Sunday. 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
2: And we got 4 minutes after 9 o'clock. Good evening. This is Bobby V taking care of things for you. Welcome to my show. This is Love Sunday, playing all your favorite classic love songs. 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

ating gabi. This is Bobby V playing the music for you right here on TPPFM, bringing Filipinos worldwide closer to home. We got 7 minutes after 9 o'clock evening. By the way, nakasimulcast tayo sa Filipino Music Central in Washington, D.C. and Empress Radio. Okay, now all you have to do is keep yourselves tuned in. Napakarami kong magagandang classic love songs just for you. Got a song coming in from Billy Joel right now. This is

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0: 7 minutes after 9 o'clock the evening right here on TPPFM. It's Love Sunday, playing your favorite classic love songs. And by the way, we're saying a hello and good evening to an old friend, a colleague. We're saying a hello and reaching out to all our friends, especially listening from Legazpi City. We're saying a hello to Kuya Ed Napa. He's listening in, so nice to have you with us. Also, we're saying hello to Ellery and Virna. Hi to Jojo. And also, we're saying hello to Lisel, Babes, Sally, and Jermaine. Still got too many highs and lows coming up in a little while. Meantime, let's move on with more music.
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song from George Benson right there. And nothing's gonna change my love for you. By the way, we're saying hello to Des. She's listening in, so nice to have you with us. Also, we're saying hello to Red Heart and Joanne. Hi to baby Kika. Also, we're saying hello to Kirara Gandara. Got a song coming from Danielle.

Para si Des lang na fo-fall. Huwag lang mapasama doon sa mga nafo-fall or yung mga nahuhulog na hindi sinasalo, imbes ibinibitawan. 26 minutes after 9 o'clock, the evening, right here on TPP-FM. We're saying hello to DJ Petals. Also, we're saying hello to Ken.

0: It is now exactly 32 minutes after 9 o'clock in the evening of the first hour of my show right here on TBP-FM. It's Love Sunday.
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up na masakit yun. Again, we're saying hello to Des. She's listening in. Hi to Joanne. And also we're saying hello and good evening to Wax. Hi to Master Jazzy. And I got a song coming from Lionel Richie right now.

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Bobby.

0: Song from Martin Yvetta right there, a song called You Are To Me. And again, we're saying hi, hello to our friends listening to Filipino Music Central in Washington, D.C. and Empress Radio. It is now 44 minutes after 9 o'clock the evening.
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1: It's Sunday. Let love take the lead. It's Love Sunday. From timeless classics to the sweetest ballads, we've got the soundtrack to your heart. Whether you're falling in love, remembering a special moment, or just in the mood for romance, we've got you covered. 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

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Good evening. Second hour of my show right here on TPB FM. Ganyan-ganyan yung mga songs para doon sa mga natutulog na damdamin. Yeah. Gusto niyo magpuyat? Join me all the way to 12 midnight. Be playing all your favorite classic love songs. Song coming in from Peebo Bryson right now. With Bobby V taking care of things for you all the way to 12 midnight. This is Love Sunday.

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2: Hoy, pangit. Don't get me wrong, but I think I'm falling for you.

after 10 o'clock. Good evening. Again, we're saying hi and reaching out to all our friends listening from Legazpi City. We're saying hello to Virna and Leng or Edlery. Also, we're saying hello to Jojo. Hi to Babs. Also, we're saying hello to Lisel. Hi to Jermaine and reaching out, saying hi, hello to Sally, listening from UK. Got a song coming in from Jeffrey Osborne right now. It's Love Summer.

0: song from Jeffrey Osborne. It's 16 minutes after 10 o'clock the evening. And on the wings of love, parang si Charlene lang, may pakpak, lumilipad. Sa hating gabi. Hey, we're saying hello to DJ Redheart, listening from Empress Radio. And of course, we're saying hello and reaching out sa lahat naman nakikinig sa atin sa Filipino Music Central in Washington, D.C. We got 16 minutes after 10 o'clock the evening.
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Huwag mo ako tatanong ngayon, baka mag-I love you ako sa'yo. Ano na masasagot mo? I love you too. Wah! Hey, we're saying hello to DJ L and also saying hello and reaching out to all our friends from Radio World. Song coming in from Survivor right now.

0: ko na kailangan tanungin. Alam ko na, meron na eh. 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Iniisto ko kasi... 29 minutes after 10 o'clock the evening. We're saying hello to Jada and Jaden. It's coming from Tita Burns. Paano si Jed? Parang nalimutan si Jed. Also, we're saying hello to Sally of UK. Hi to Jermaine of Naga City. And they are listening in. So nice to have you with us. Okay, with Bobby V taking care of things for you right here on TPP FM. Be playing the music for you all the way till 12 midnight. This is just the second hour of my show. We're going to be having 3 solid hours of pure classic love songs.
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song from Jack Wagner right there. It's 34 minutes after 10. A song called Doyan. Doyan. Too young. Okay, hey, we're saying hello to lovely Snow and Cheryl. Hi to DJ Maha. Nagwawala na daw si DJ Maha. 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I got a song coming in from Melissa Manchester right now.

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Muntik na akong magsabi na, I miss you. Na-record ba? 39 minutes after 10 o'clock in the evening, second hour of my show, playing the music for you all the way to 12 midnight. Again, we're saying hello to Sally of UK. Here's Sergio Mendez.

song from Sergio Mendes right there. 43 minutes after 10 o'clock in the evening and Never Gonna Let You Go. By the way, we're saying hello to Tony and Never Gonna Let You Go. Siguro pag nagkaroon ng pagkakataon, eh, hindi ka na pakakawalan. Akin ka na lang. 17 more minutes before 11 o'clock in the evening. We're saying hello to G and Agnes. Hi to Martina. Also, we're saying hello to Sunshine B and Anariza. Again, we're saying hello to Tony, listening from California. Still got more great music, more great classic love songs right here on TPPFM as we bring Filipinos worldwide

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Song from the Bee Gees right there. A song called How Deep Is Your Love. By the way, we're saying hello to Kirara Gandara. And also we're saying hi, reaching out to Black Shadow. Hi to Baby Kikai. Asan pa si Baby Kikai? And again, we're saying hello to DJ Maha and John. Hi to Laika as we move on with more music. Again, we're saying hello to Jaden and Jada. Listening from UK right now.

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Let love take the lead. It's Love Sunday. From timeless classics to the sweetest ballads, we've got the soundtrack to your heart. Whether you're falling in love, remembering a special moment, or just in the mood for romance, we've got you covered. 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
1: Song from Beverly Craven, a song called Promise Me. 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By the way, welcome to the third and final hour of my show on T

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23 minutes after 11 o'clock in the evening right here on TPPFM. Again, we're saying hello to Black Shadow, Baby Kika and Kirara Gandara. Also, we're saying hello to Sino. Hi to DJ L. Also, we're saying hello to Agnes and G. Get a song coming in from Barry Manilow right now. 23 minutes after 11 on TPPFM.

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41 minutes after 11 o'clock in the evening. It's Luther Vandross and a song called Always and Forever. 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I got a song coming from Diana Ross right now. This is TPPFM's Love Sunday.

0: andyan din pala si Falcon Lamion eh. 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Wala naman pala. 45 minutes after 11 o'clock. Good evening. 15 more minutes before 12 midnight. Bobby V playing the music for you. Or your favorite classic love songs right here on TPP FM. Palakpakan muna. Yay! 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

0: Song from Frank Sinatra. And a song called My Way. Your Way or My Way.
1: Yes, it was my way.
0: Black Shadow. Ilag. That was a musical gold. Oh, di ba? Classic, eh, no? And I think it's about time for me to say thank you very much for listening. Again, nagpapasalamat ako sa mga kaibigan nating nakinig sa Filipino Music Central in Washington, D.C. And of course, yung mga kaibigan natin from Empress Radio. Well, this has been Bobby V's

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Kindness has no religion. Compassion has no culture. And love knows no race. No matter where we come from, we all share the same humanity. Let's spread kindness wherever we go. 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

0: 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They killed his monkey and donkey. Cats and dogs too. But they forgot to kill Roy Hernandez.
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0: There's a feeling that waits quietly. 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Say the words your heart has been holding. 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

0: Minsan kasi, hindi mo alam kung kailan pa uli darating ang pagkakataon. 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